Dear ma'am and sir, no, to whom it may concern, no, oh, I know, dear Mr. and Mrs. Troublemaker,

Mr. and Mrs. Dear, Mr. and Mrs. Troublemaker. Dear, Mr. and Mrs. Dear, Mr. and Mrs. Dear, Mr. and Mrs. Troublemaker. Dear, Mr. and Mrs. Dear, Mr. and Mrs. Dear, Mr. and Mrs. Troublemaker. Dear, Mr. and Mrs. Dear, Mr. and Mrs. Dear.

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My G's never die. 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

Please, Mom. Please. I'm so sorry. I didn't mean to hurt you. I appreciate everything you've done for me. I'm ungrateful, and I'm so sorry. I'm so sorry. I wanted more. Please, talk to me. I know I'm so bad. 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
1: Some people bring joy wherever they go. Some whenever they go.
0: Or as a Frontier newspaper reporter.
1: There's nothing to be learned from the second kick of a mule.
0: Maybe he got his insights from being a riverboat captain.
1: Never argue with a fool. Onlookers may not be able to tell the difference.
0: Wherever he went, Mark Twain found humor all around. 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

0: 30, 20, 10, 5. It's a touchdown, Utah! Kalen Clay! Wait, the play is still alive. They're saying he let go of the ball before he crossed the goal line. And Oregon runs it back for a touchdown.
1: For Kalen Clay, it was a humbling moment, but he didn't let stopping short of the goal line stop him short of his life's goals. Kalen became an All-American and played 4 years in the NFL. 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

this is Michelle Zahner from Japanese Breakfast, and you're listening to WBOR Brunswick. Hey, this is Michelle Zahner from Japanese Breakfast, and you're listening to WBOR Brunswick.

Tim Reynolds once again, everybody. Thank you so much for this evening.

If you see something or sense something is wrong, say something. This is Randy Nichols, Bowdoin College Director of Safety and Security. Research shows that typically there are pre-incident indicators or warning signs that an act of violence is about to happen. If you see concerning behavior, threats, aggression, or anything suspicious, please report it. Campus and community safety is a shared responsibility. Let's all do our part every day to keep Brunswick and Bowdoin safe.

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0: For two agonizing years, she worried about being caught by the Nazis.
1: The good news is that you don't know how great you can be.
0: Though her story ended early, her words live on.
1: I don't think of all the misery, but of the beauty that still remains.
0: With her positive outlook, Anne Frank continues to fill us with hope. Hope. 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

Good morning, everyone, and especially to the United States of America. Happy birthday, USA. 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

0: Did you forget about the 4th of July?
1: I did not forget about the 4th of July.
0: No, I didn't forget about it either. And listeners, if you're listening to this and you have not yet celebrated the 4th of July, then I have bad news for you. You forgot all about the 4th of July. But it's hard to forget this year.
1: It is. I want to just go ahead and get this thing out of the way.
0: Okay.
1: The viewpoints expressed in the show do not necessarily reflect those of WBOR Brunswick College. 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Thank you. I just figured we're talking about America. I don't know.
0: Some viewpoints may be expressed that don't represent.
1: It's possible.
0: Okay.
1: I'm just gonna get it out there.
0: We're talking about music. And I know. I'm going to say we always have some sharp opinions about music, but you never read that. Are you assuming that the viewpoints we express, for example, about the old 97s represent the view of the station?
1: They could, but they're not potentially controversial political views. And I'm not intending to have a political discussion today, but we're talking about America, and it's a little bit of a country divided a little bit right now. And some of that,
0: maybe we can bring people together over music.
1: We are about bringing people together.
0: That's
1: here
0: why we're called marital
1: on
0: grievances.
1: Marital grievances, where I am Jim Mason.
0: Oh well, I am Sherry Mason most of the time.
1: And if you are listening to us, you are listening to us online because
0: the transmitter is having technical difficulties. We believe.
1: I think the technical difficulties is it got shut off, and then when the workman left, he didn't shut it back on, or she or they.
0: Yep. We are aware that that has happened, but we are really unaware of what the plan to fix it is. So streaming it is, people. We hope you're streaming with us.
1: We appreciate our online listeners just as much as our local listeners.
0: It's true. Only our local listeners can...
1: it's a very local channel.
0: It is. We also appreciate our local listeners because they say things to us in person that are sometimes surprising.
1: Yeah.
0: Anyway... What do we got today?
1: Anyway, that was Robert O'Keefe, 4th of July. It's a Dave Alvin cover.
0: Old song. It's been covered by a lot of people.
1: It has been. But

0: we enjoy that version. I think probably more than the Dave Alvin one. And
1: controversial views. He's throwing them down, people. It's okay. We're covered by the disclaimer.
0: That's right. We can say whatever we want now.
1: We can say whatever we want now. Here it is.
0: It's like starting the show by saying, with all due respect.
1: Oh, yeah. It's like saying something to a friend and beginning with, no offense, but.
0: No offense, but.
1: Anything can come after that and it's all okay.
0: It's all okay because right? You said no offense.
1: We have to teach our teen that there are certain nuances to that phrase. What do you have for us, Jim? I have been, of course, very heavily involved in the making of this playlist, and yet there are still some surprises in store for me.
0: There are. Let's start with Charlie Crockett.
1: A great way to start.
0: America, I love you.

0: That is Sierra Farrell, America Dreamin'. For that, Charlie Crockett, America.
1: I like that Charlie Crockett guy. I liked $10 Cowboy, too.
0: Yeah.
1: Does all his songs have that kind of sound? A little bit leisurely, but also kind of musically rich?
0: Yeah, I think he's...
1: I like that.
0: Yeah.
1: I like that sound. Thanks, Charlie. Is he big country? Is he sort of a popular dude?
0: I don't believe so.
1: Okay, well.
0: I think he's underground.
1: All right.
0: Like the show.
1: It's really the cutting edge stuff here we got for you, everyone.
0: It's a lot of big images, a lot of, songs about America, a lot of evocative of the plains and big skies and...
1: Charlie Crockett is?
0: Both of those.
1: Oh, yeah. Yeah. It was a very well-crafted set. I see you, Jim Mason. I see what you're doing there.
0: Thank you, sweetie.
1: You've got real artfulness.
0: So let's get a little cynical.
1: I was going to say, we got some cynicism and hostility coming. That, nothing says America more than cynicism and hostility, does it? We've already got a disclaimer.
0: Yeah,
1: everyone,
0: go ahead.
1: Characterizations do not represent the views of this college,
0: and
1: necessarily.
0: I'm doing America better than you.
1: Yeah,
0: there's good.
1: Sure,
0: there's a good attitude that.
1: Well, I mean, this country has never had rules of what it means to be an American, right? We've never prescribed any kind of way of being that's better than others.
0: No.
1: Well. All right.
0: Let's try it.
1: Let's listen.

0: That is Born in the USA by Bruce Springsteen.
1: Not the usual version.
0: Not the usual version. That was originally recorded in his Nebraska album, which is a bleak, bleak album.
1: Mm.
0: It wasn't on there. It was during that session that he came up with that. And so the irony of it being co-opted by politicians is that it's...
1: Oh boy, here we go. This is what we were promised. It's divisive a little, language.
0: Just a little bleak indictment of the United States.
1: Mm.
0: And before that, we had Aaron Lee Tazian.
1: Hmm.
0: I don't know. I Love America Better Than You.
1: Yes. Yes. That was a good song. I enjoyed that song.
0: Yeah.
1: I'm just going to try to walk the tightrope of nothing controversial.
0: All right,
1: and
0: let's
1: I want to say, Jim, do you have any songs about people who like America? Could we get back to loving this country?
0: Even like people who love America, who are from away,
1: who might want to come to America.
0: Yeah.
1: Yeah. Like, I think, you know, I mean, like, this is the land of opportunity. Could we get back to that, please? You're making me uncomfortable, deeply uncomfortable.
0: Okay.

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2: Most people in here in the studio care too.
3: Yeah, most of us. Most of us.
2: Doesn't mean all of us.
3: Yeah, I'd say a good 50%, certainly.
2: At least.
3: Care deeply.
2: So that block was Canadian artist Kathleen Edwards.
3: She wants to move
2: empty
3: here.
2: Empty threat. She's talking about being an empty threat that she was going to move here. Well, it turns out, like
3: she
2: 10
3: did
2: years,
3: move here.
2: 10 years after she recorded the
3: That's
2: song.
3: That's it. We got her. Yeah. We got her in the end.
2: That's right. Mm-hmm. And then after that was the American World Cup team anthem.
3: Yeah, they sing
2: "Take Me Home, Country Roads."
3: Mm-hmm. That was, you know, to the world, that's a quintessential American song.
2: Couple of fun facts about that song.
3: Oh, we want fun facts.
2: First, I went after college. I went and saw, when I was in high school, we had a German exchange student. I went and visited him after college, and mm-hmm.
3: He's a DJ.
2: Yeah, he's a DJ. And so one of his side gigs is he ran this huge karaoke machine that was sponsored by Coca-Cola.
3: In a truck, right?
2: A
3: portable. He would drive around and then open up the truck and would happen.
2: By truck, I mean like a semi-trailer truck gets dropped down. And I sat in on the stage in front of like 2,000 Germans singing that song. That was the biggest hit of the night.
3: Wait, did you sing it?
2: No. Everybody was singing it.
3: Okay. Was it like a karaoke sing-along?
2: Kind of. They had the lyrics on the and everybody was just singing along. It was just that.
3: That's the hit.
2: It amazed me that was the most popular song. But
3: okay.
2: Second fun fact of that one is the composers, Bill Danoff and Taffy Nivert Danoff, wrote that song while they were driving in Maryland.
3: Oh.
2: And the lyrics still were being worked out because it was not West Virginia.
3: Mm-hmm.
2: They're talking about Massachusetts.
3: Take me home, Massachusetts.
2: And,
3: okay.
2: They talked to John Denver about it and they kind of all worked it out together. But that couple formed the Starlight Vocal Band of Afternoon Delight fame.
3: Oh my gosh. Really?
2: Yes.
3: Oh, they had some bangers inside them, didn't they? So to speak.
2: So to speak.
3: Afternoon Delight. I was hanging with you there and I was like, I had an internal critic in my head and I was like, this doesn't seem like a very fun fact to me. And then that surprise ending, you really nailed the ending there with that fun fact. Afternoon Delight. Okay, well, you know, I mean, I would think those two would be living off the royalties of these songs just fine.
2: I hope they
3: never did anything else.
2: I hope whatever contract they were in, they got the royalties for those two songs that they deserve.
3: Okay, what do we got now?
2: Let's do like a, you know, traditional block of just talking about America. And
3: good old-fashioned American songs.
2: Country songs.
3: All right.
2: Let's do it.
3: I'm up for that.

0: You know what I think about those turnpike troubadours?
1: What do you think about those turnpike troubadours, Sherry?
0: They know how to do... They have a judicious use of banjo.
1: Mm-hmm.
0: They are skillful at deploying the banjo appropriately.
1: Very subtly and appropriately.
0: Yeah. It added. It was a net positive to that song with the fiddle. I mean, I love a good... I love a judiciously applied banjo, but I am the first, I am the banjo police when it is not judiciously applied, which is most of the time. What do you think of that?
1: Well,
0: some of these views may be controversial.
1: Some of these views may be controversial. No, these are long held and long
0: and
1: expressed
0: firmly.
1: Views.
0: Firmly. They often in error, but never in doubt. Yeah. I am clear on my convictions. I am not a flip-flopper when it comes to banjos.
1: One of these days, I'm just going to have to buy a banjo.
0: Oh, Jim. Jeez. My heart. Yeah, when you came to this marriage claiming with all the, you know, zealous... optimism of a new lover that you were a mandolin player, and it's 19 years in and I've never seen you touch that thing. He did bring a mandolin to the marriage, but he didn't bring a mandolin player to the marriage, which I, you know, feel like I've
1: maybe you need to play it.
0: I don't think any of us want that.
1: No, I don't think so.
0: let's be clear.
1: You've never had a
0: musical bent.
1: Yeah.
0: I mean, this show is how I express my musicality.
1: A lot like digging
0: with our son. Are we telling that story? Our listeners
1: no.
0: won't understand.
1: They've heard it before. Yeah. That was Kansas City Southern by the Turnpike Troubadours. And before that was
0: Good
1: American
0: banjo.
1: Knights, Zach Bryan.
0: He's a big country guy, right?
1: So it's easy to express. So the Turnpike Troubadours have like just over 2.5 million monthly listeners on Spotify, and mm-hmm. Zach Bryan was, I think, at 250 million.
0: Oh, okay.
1: So he's a big country star.
0: Well, you can see why with those American Knights.
1: Yeah.
0: He had a nice line about a collarbone in there. He's all right. I approve. I'm not running out to listen to more of him. Nor am I running out. I like my worry with... the Turnpike Troubadours is there might be a slight overage of banjo if I listen to too many of them.
1: Yeah, I don't know. I mean, we have played heavily off of one album of theirs.
0: Okay.
1: So who knows? We're going to do a little bit more traditional block here as we get it. We're going to start with a Woody Guthrie recovery.
0: Oh,
1: the Yvette Brothers.
0: Yeah, that's all right.
1: Yeah.

0: Boy,
1: that was of an era.
0: That was of an era. But, you know, that first refrain came in, or the first, you'll give me the musical name, but like that first lick of music came in and I perked up. I was like, this is 80s. It was 1990, but it had an 80s sound for sure.
1: It was probably recorded in 89.
0: It probably was. It really felt of a moment. But then you get Johnny Cash's voice and Waylon Jennings and Willie Nelson, and it's timeless.
1: And, oh, yeah, Kris Kristofferson.
0: Oh, yeah. Oh, yeah. Wait.
1: No, that's the
0: Is that how
1: guy.
0: It is? it's the, oh, I should. Yeah, there's four of them.
1: Yeah.
0: Well, I'm sorry, Chris.
1: It's a little bit like Don Was in the Traveling Wilburys.
0: Like, I don't even know what you're talking about right now.
1: Yeah.
0: Roy Orbison. Who else was in the Wilburys?
1: Let's see.
0: Was Tom Petty in the Traveling Wilburys?
1: Yeah.
0: Also Roy Orbison.
1: Yeah.
0: And
1: Willie.
0: Willie who? Nelson?
1: I think it wasn't Willie Nelson in the Traveling Wilburys.
0: Jeez. Well, like people were, appear to be.
1: George Harrison.
0: Oh.
1: Roy Orbison.
0: Yep.
1: Tom Petty.
0: Is that Bob Dylan?
1: Bob Dylan.
0: Oh, and then, oh, that guy.
1: Don Was.
0: Okay. That's a super group for sure.
1: Absolutely.
0: You know, it's like one of those things, like you don't want to be the smartest person in the room because you're in the wrong room, right?
1: I think he was the producer too.
0: Okay. So he earned his keep.
1: Yes, yep. Definitely.
0: Yeah. If you're in a super group and you're the least talent, the least well-known, you're Kris Kristofferson, like, that's great.
1: It's great.
0: Right?
1: Yeah.
0: Yeah. I think that's fantastic.
1: Before that, so that was American Remains. Before that, This Land Is Your Land by the Avett Brothers.
0: Those songs, Speaking for the Little Guy, mm-hmm. which is an American tradition.
1: And the Woody Guthrie, it's just like this nice homage to America. And then you get to the last lyric. Last verse.
0: Private property.
1: Yes. Yeah. And then it was like, oh, you're a socialist through and through.
0: Yep.
1: And everything kind of shades everything else that came before it. It's the tint
0: of rebellion can't really be, well, if, you know, just sort of sand it away if you into a smooth, happy, everyone, you know, everything's great here. Well, this has been a good tour through a variety of interpretations of America, American culture.
1: Listeners, wherever you are, I hope you had an enjoyable
0: weekend.
1: I mean, the weekend, we still have more of the weekend as we do always here. WBOR.
0: FM.
1: Not really.
0: Also streaming. WBOR.org is really more where we're hanging out these days.
1: That's right. This here, short term.
0: Yep.
1: And I hope that you get out from underneath the heat dome.
0: If you are in this part of the country.
1: It's supposed to be cooler today.
0: Yeah, get into a body of water. That's my advice for you.
1: Go swimming. It's always a good advice.
0: It's always good advice. You'll always be glad you did.
1: Yeah. So you've been listening to Marital Grievances. I'm Jim Mason.
0: I'm Sherry Mason. I think we held the marriage together. For another weekend.
1: Week. Yeah. And we're going to go out on a Tom Petty classic.
0: Yeah. It's a great song. It's not always on genre, but it earns its place today.
1: It's an American girl. Have a good morning, everyone.
0: Yeah. Thanks for being with us. We'll see you next week.

0: my own kids and my community. 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I found my place. 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

0: A drunk driver has done it again. The drug alcohol is involved in the deaths of over half of the people killed in main highway crashes. That crash should not have happened. 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
1: Your life is on the line. 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

You can't take the E dot of death. That spelling is fixed, sure as day on the skeleton sets. Both are forever at your neck. It's an eat on us, then will they so simply slip you bait to the improved mutants and slave stakes in a king's bed? Left only waged your once in

0: underwear, and it is never picked nor tended to. Only left to a decade of death uneven under the spur slash sleigh of all seasons. 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
1: Oh,
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2: 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Mother Teresa couldn't do it all, but she gave her all. 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

With recent reports showing that the world is not on track to meet climate targets, it's time to take action on climate change. The IPCC and over 3,600 economists call for a carbon fee and dividend legislation. A national carbon fee and dividend would put the U.S. on track to reaching net zero carbon emissions by 2050, while financially benefiting low-income and marginalized communities. Bowdoin students are taking part in a national movement calling on Congress to enact this policy and invite you to ask your representatives to support a carbon fee and dividend. This announcement is a public service of WBOR 91.1 FM.

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History altered. 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
1: Alrighty, passing on. It's not really raining, so I just threw that on there because that's the first one I was able to pick. But windshield wipers are super important, and make sure your lights are on. Wipers on, lights on. If it's raining, just super careful. We're always careful here at WBOR. This is the Just for Fun radio show. I know, kind of fun, not careful, whatever. But, you know, you gotta be careful in order to have fun. You know, it's like a vicious circle. Anyway, vicious circle, spin me around, just like a record. It's the wedding singer. Everybody's all excited about the Swifty wedding or whatever there. And I just saw the movie again, and I'm like, oh, man, what a great soundtrack that is. So we'll go with that for a little bit. And then, of course, we always have room for more fun stuff here at WBOR. Oh, okay, so today's weather, much better, tolerable. Although I was outside in the elements earlier this morning, and boy, whew, gotta seek that shade. But there's a wonderful breeze out right now. So, yeah, if you're listening on WBOR.org, thank you so much. Our WBOR transmitter is just needs somebody to click it on, and off we'll go on the FM dial. But for right now, we're at WBOR.org, and so we appreciate you listening in. So here's another fun song. It's sort of mellow for the breezy day. Do You Really Want to Hurt Me? It's Culture Club at WBOR 91.1 FM on the Just for Fun radio show.

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3: Alrighty. That half an hour just like flew by. Some really, really, really great tunes from the Wedding Singer soundtrack. I know it's like I kind of stray away from usually playing like the, you know, top 40 hits. Yeah, well, anyway. They're just fun 80s tunes. We're having a good time here. 99 Luftballons, not 99 Red Balloons. I clicked on it and that's what it, either way, it's fine. I love both versions. But when I clicked on it, I could have sworn it said red. But anyway, so Psychedelic Furs, The Cure. I mean, I saw the movie the other night and I said, oh, these are such great songs. Perfect for my show. I don't know why I didn't play them when I was doing the soundtrack thing last semester. Anyway, but yeah, here we go. Why does it say Boys Don't Cry was released in 1900? Okay, I gotta fix that. All right, this is WBOR.org. Our FM transmitter's a little hiccup right now, but that's okay. We move on, still broadcasting here. And so thank you so much for tuning in online. And we got another great section here coming up. Got some Lionel Richie. Oh, let's hope Lionel Richie gets better soon. He's scheduled to come to TD Garden, I think, with Earth, Wind, and Fire. So, yeah, let's hope he can be all set for that. Kajagoogoo. Oh, Elvis Costello. Love that guy. Oh, and then we'll throw in Adam Sandler. Adam Sandler, like, doing the vow of doing the ceremony for Taylor Swift and Travis Kelce. I know who these people are because I watch TV, but, you know, sometimes living under a rock is a good thing. But, yeah, like, gee, Adam Sandler, really? That was good. It's a surprising choice, I guess, but anyway. All right, I'll continue on with great music here at WBOR Brunswick 91.1 FM.

Good afternoon, everyone. We're flying at 26,000 feet, moving up to 30,000 feet, and we got clear skies all the way to Las Vegas. And right now, we're bringing you some in-flight entertainment. One of our first-class passengers would like to sing you a song inspired by one of our coach passengers. And since we let our first-class passengers do pretty much whatever they want, here he is.

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1: Alrighty. Oh, I keep saying that. Anyway, 6 o'clock? Wow. Okay, check it out. We are here at WBOR.org. WBOR 91.1 FM normally. But here we are. And you know, it's Huey Lewis in the news. Huey Lewis's birthday. It's Huey Lewis's birthday. How about that? He's getting up there, but he looks good for his age. Really good. So we'll throw out a Huey Lewis tune there from the Small World album. Anyway, Joe Jackson. I'm going to play like a whole block of Joe Jackson coming up. He is coming to State Theater on Saturday, this coming Saturday. So, yeah. And as far as I know, still tickets available. And that is this Saturday, the 11th. July 11th. Yikes. It's like, what day is it? Okay. And our weather is looking really, really good. Although it might rain towards the end of the week. So, we'll see. But yeah, Joe Jackson, State Theater right here in Maine. Yeah, so if you haven't ever seen him before, which I have not, I'm kind of psyched for that. And it should be a good show. And anyway, I'm kind of in like a mood. I haven't had supper and it's time to get to have a snack. So, all right. Is she really going out with him? Gee, I don't know. We'll find out with Joe Jackson here on WBOR.org in Brunswick, 91.1 FM.

0: Alrighty. Old Antones here, Huey Lewis in the news. Happy birthday to Huey Lewis. And, and his news, I guess. But no, happy birthday to Huey Lewis. Got to see Huey Lewis, like, way back in the day. I think 1986, maybe? Something like that. Anyway, great show. And never got an opportunity to see him again for whatever reason. You know, work, school, stuff, life happens. Anyway, so this is WBOR Brunswick 91.1 FM, and we're coming up to the last half of the show, last half hour, yes, something like that. And then I promise I will go and find something to eat, because I had a nap before I got here. I didn't have time to get anything to eat. So that's why my brain is wandering a little bit. All right, 77 degrees out there, and it's breezy and quite lovely. So hopefully maybe you have some outdoor plans for this evening before you have to go back to work tomorrow. And if you don't have to, yay you. And then if you do, well, thank you for doing that, because things have to keep rolling. All righty, we got a few more tunes for you. We've got some Police coming up with some Stuart Copeland. Stuart Copeland going to be in Waldoboro, Maine on Tuesday. No. Why am I saying Tuesday? Friday, the 10th. And I think it's close to being sold out. I think there's only general admission tickets. There was no more meet and greet tickets. Whatever. So, but great. That's kind of cool. It's like the second. Two out of three ain't bad, they say. But the second person from the Police coming to Waldoboro, Maine. Again, Andy Summers there a couple years ago. He was super cool. Really, really nice. But we'll see how Stuart Copeland is. He seems to be a fun guy, so we'll see. All right, continue on with some great music at WBOR Brunswick, 91.1 FM and WBOR.org. Thank you so much for tuning in there. And we'll be right back to the music in just a moment.
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All right, that's it. That's all for tonight, folks. You have a good evening. Hope your 4th of July went well, and you're back at it tomorrow doing whatever you do. All right, have a great week. We'll see you back here next week. I'll have a report of the Stuart Copeland Show, Joe Jackson Show, and, Caroline Ray was so stinking funny. You got to go see her next year when she comes, Vinegar Hill. Social Distortion, I played a song by them. They're coming to State Theater, and that's Monday, July 20th. It is a general admission show, so good luck with that. All right, peace out, and have a great week, and, all that fun stuff. Love you.

Riding a bike is a fun and efficient way to get around town and campus, but the risk of a car-bike collision increases at dusk. Keep in mind lights and reflectors help prevent crashes, a helmet can save you from serious head injury, and the rules of the road apply to drivers and bicyclists alike. That means always yielding before entering a roadway, obeying traffic control devices, and watching out for vehicles, pedestrians, and yes, squirrels. So, in a nutshell, be courteous and be safe, Bears.

heart until I drilled it. And then I made myself

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